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Vibes around GV99.1, Nikki with Back Burner. Before we end the show for today, we got one more track who's trending right now on TikTok. 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We'll want you back on GV99.1, Your Good Vibes.

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0: At welcome po sa programa kong Brunch Sticks.

All right. I'm sorry. That took a while. I'm just fixing my audio levels. But yes, I am back. It's been a while since nag-board tayo ngayon, ha? Magandang umaga po sa ating lahat! Bukod sa magandang lalaki po ako, maganda rin ang lagay ng panahon natin, ha? So for those of you who just tuned in, let me give your morning essential, starting with our weather update for today. Well, we have a few factors affecting our weather system here in the Philippines. First off, we have Typhoon Francisco at 725 kilometers east of Tuguegarao City. Okay, so nasa bandang northeast yan ng bansa, with a maximum sustained winds of 140 kilometers near the center of gustiness, up to 170 kilometers per hour. It's moving 30 kilometers per hour, and its movement is towards west-northwestward. No? So, pakaliwa ng bansa. Also, we have the southwest monsoon, or Hanging Habagat, affecting Visayas, Mindanao, and major province or major cities in Palawan. Specific forecast for specific province. Okay, we have Visayas, Mindanao, and Palawan experiencing cloudy skies with scattered rains and thunderstorm. Maulap na kalangitan na may pulupulong pag-ulan at pag-kidlat dahil naman yan sa southwest monsoon o Hanging Habagat. Localized thunderstorm naman na magdadala ng maulap na kalangitan na may kalat-kalat na ambon at pagkulog naman sa Metro Manila and lalabing bahagi ng Luzon. Here in Pampanga, as early as 9:37 in the morning, we are already at 32 degrees Celsius. Well, compared to the... Well, this is hot, okay? Compared to the previous week that we had, this weather that we have right now is hotter. Comparably hotter, okay? But also, there's a moderate tropical cyclone warning here in Pampanga. We are expecting raindrops from 3 p.m. until evening. Pagdating po ng hapon, mataas po ang tsansa ng pag-ulan. It feels hot, you know why? Because the humidity is high. Mataas yung humidity. Oh. 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When our body loses the ability to sweat because of high humidity, it feels hotter, right? 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Good Vibes Tugtugan sa inyong number one Good Vibes station. Para sa inyong music requests and greetings, pwede mo akong i-text Haka Vibes. Well, we can make this program interactive if you want to. You can send me a message on my phone numbers. Our text lines are 0967-069-5768. Sugar and spice. Or 0908-516-4466. By the way, you can also send a message on our Facebook page. Our Facebook Messenger is up and running. You can send us a message via Facebook. All you have to do is search GV991 on Facebook, right? You'll see our logo there. Bilog na yellow ka vibes. Pwede ka mag-iwan ng mensahe dyan. Agad-agad ko mababasa. So good, but I got you. Ay, marami tayong pag-uusapan dahil marami tayong naiwan na topic last week, no? But we're going to focus our topic for today sa mga naging aksyon ng China, no? Sa nakaraang linggo at saka mga nakaraang linggo. No? So good. Parang we're going to compare it in the previous month or the start of administration of President Marcos. Talagang sobrang daming gulo eh. Natatandaan nyo, meron pa tayong sundalong naputulan ng daliri. 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Pero I mean, hindi na ganun ka intense, no?
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0: ruling that the Filipino people, has the sovereignty over West Philippine Sea and our economic or exclusive economic zone. Ano pag-uusapan natin later on. Well, I'll be waiting for your message. If you have any music requests, just send them over my way. I'll try my best to play it, preferably top hit music. Monday naman, that's energy tayo. So lahat po ng bumabiyahe, magandang umaga, yung mga nakikinig sa kanila ng radyo. Bomba lang ng bomba, Gar. DJ Benjamin will be back after the short break, only here on your number one Good Vibes station. We are GV99.1, your Good Vibes. The time all over the Philippines is...
1: 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Baka flu na yan. I-BioFlu na.
2: Happy 42 years of us being together, mga ka-vibes. 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
0: 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I-BioFlu na!

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Money really all that we fiending for. I'm doing things they ain't seen before. 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I'm a demon lord. Fall off what? I ain't seen the horse. Called your bluff, better cite the source. Fame ain't something that I need no

That was Iggy Azalea and Charlie XCX with a track Fancy, playing her GV 99.1. The previous song was Doja Cat, Paint the Town Red. I had a LSS that I can't seem to shake off. That's why I play this song. This song has been playing on my head over the weekend. Especially yung umpisang part, yung ha ha ha ha. Talagang ikot-ikot sa utak ko eh. Yeah, sweet. I hope you guys are enjoying the music, and if you have any music requests, send them over my way. I'll do my best to play them over to our queue, but preferably it should be or preferably top hit music ang i-request natin ka vibes para ma-ikas ako kaagad. Oh, shout outs to all of our message sender. Thank you very much for sending me a message, ka vibes. Shout outs to our ka vibes 1733. I don't trust cheese. Dapat gawin via lottery kung sino ang mga lawyers sa Senate who will preside the impeachment. Yeah. Alam mo, ka-vibes, no? I was asked what are my opinions about... Kutus ko, papalapit na naman tayo sa Senado! Hindi maiwasan tong usapan na to, no? I was asked about my opinions about Cheese Escudero presiding the impeachment trial of Vice President Sara Duterte. Now, my opinion is we could have selected another senator na gitnang-gitna talaga. No? Same, the main reason that I don't want or I'm not favor of Senator Cheese Escudero presiding the impeachment hearing is the same reason why I don't want or I don't approve Alan Peter Cayetano to preside the Senate hearing, because it's, for me, it's leaning eh. Merong masasabi yung public eh, since Alan Peter Cayetano is known allies of the Duterte, and same goes with Cheese Escudero, is a known ally of the Marcos family. And alam naman natin na may sigalot ang dalawang pamilya na yan. So for me, I don't really see the value of putting Cheese Escudero as the presiding officer pagdating sa impeachment hearing. Sana non-partisan. Actually, I was okay with Win Gatchalian and Senator Mig Zubiri, no, to preside. But that's just my opinion, okay? Maybe I'm wrong, maybe I'm right. But my opinion is, I don't approve, no? Hindi ako ganun kakumpiyansa na magiging patas ang pagdinig. Or maybe, may masasabi pa rin ng public pag si Senator Cheese Escudero ang uupo dyan, sabihin na mas malapit siya sa Marcos. Same goes with Senator Alan Peter Cayetano. If he's going to preside the impeachment hearing, mayroon pa rin mga public na magsasabing mas malapit sila sa Duterte family. 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If you have any opinions about it, well, send it. 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Belated Happy Father's Day sa lahat ng mga masisipag na tatay. 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On behalf of GV 99.1, saludo po kami sa lahat ng sakripisyon na magigiting nating ama. Shoutouts din kay Poging Transporter. And si Ninyo, happy listening. Siya ang request ng Day 1. 3798. Mag-preside daw si Lito Lapid. Good morning, DJ Benjamin. 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Oh, it's been a while since I heard this song.
Yan ang request naman ni Gretchen all the way from Porac. Happy happy listening ha, sa lahat ng mga ka-vibes natin dyan sa Porac. 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I'd rather be famous instead. Shoutouts to Mommy Pines listening right now, requesting Opalite ni Taylor Swift. 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Balik tugtugan with another top hit music. Here's Tyler, the Creator, with his track Sugar on My Tongue, playing here at GV 99.1, your Gavibes.

0: Hey Kavibes, are you going out today? 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This is a Good Vibes reminder from GV99.1, your Good Vibes.
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4: My name is DJ Benjamin and this is Brunch Takes. 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
0: It's 10:16 in the morning, Good Vibes, so thank you very much for sending in your message. Sa lahat ng mga ka-vibes natin nakikinig ngayong umaga, happy, happy listening. And to all of you guys who are on the go, yung mga ka-vibes natin nakikinig ng GV99.1 habang sila ay nagta-travel, ikaw man ay pasahero, pahinante, o ikaw ay driver, happy, happy listening. And thank you very much for choosing GV99.1 to play on your background while you guys are driving. We really appreciate it. 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Shoutouts din sa ating workforce, sa mga nakikinig ng GV99.1 habang nagtatrabaho at tambay sa pwesto nila. Happy, happy listening. At sa mga ka-vibes natin na Team Bahay and Team Tambay, na walang sawang nakikinig sa GV99.1. Happy, happy listening to all. Now we have a few messages on our messenger. Shoutouts to MC Kale sending us a message via Facebook page. Happy, happy listening. 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Shoutouts to Gail Santos, sending us a message via Facebook page as well. 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
9: This song is brought to you by Bygone 100% Knockdown.

tweets are welcome. All opinions are welcome. Just send them over to my numbers 0967-069-5768 or 0908-516-4466. By the way, the same numbers that I've mentioned for our hotlines and SMS lines is also posted on our Facebook page. If you're going to send us a message via Facebook, which I'll be reading instantaneously, there will be an automatic reply with our SMS lines and our text lines. Hotlines, yeah. Shout out to Catherine Santos. Para sa akin, maging diplomatic at may paninindigan ang Pilipinas. 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And of course, this is just an opinion. 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You know? 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No? And actually, personally, sinabi ni, according to him, according to President or former President Rodrigo Duterte, personally, sinabi niya raw kay Xi Jinping na magtatayo sila ng parang oil rig dyan. 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I mean, how about with your opinion? No? Hindi naman tayo geological politic expert, but we are in the right mind to make our own conclusion. 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This is the bigger and better Capito Sports Bar in Mabalacat. 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
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Oh, alam mo bang 229 pesos? Pizza na yan sa Delish Cheese Dough Pizza. 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Stay tuned or follow Delish Cheese Dough Pizza on Facebook for more updates. Wala tayong magagawa, kaya tama lang muna yung pamamaraan. 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We tried to solve it diplomatically, where we got the arbitral ruling favored to us na nagsasabi na sa atin yung West Philippine Sea. 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Another OPM Top in Music, only here at GV 99.1. Your Good Vibes, DJ Benjamin, will be back.

0: Keep it safe out there. 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Practice safe driving, Kavibes. 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

Session Road, Cool Off, GV99.1, your good vibes, you're with your boy DJ Benjamin, and welcome po sa programa kong Brunch Takes. We're gonna do one more song before we say goodbye. 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On the last remaining minutes on our program, before we say goodbye, we're gonna play one more song for those of you who's losing energy this almost afternoon. Almost noon, no? Sa mga nagluluto ng tanghalian, ito pong kanta para sa inyo. Baby Dolls, si Kembot Mo, GV99.1, your goodbye. Yeah.

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0: Ngayon ka vibes na pag-usapan natin ha, yung gulo dyan sa West Philippine Sea. 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Should we be more diplomatic or more aggressive? 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Terms and agreement. American Express, Howie T. American Express. 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We really appreciate it. Sometimes the questions are hard but those questions requires hard answers as well. But I really appreciate you guys making time to answer my question, our services. 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We have a few more minutes remaining. 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DJ innovator when it comes to scrap. Matching my style. Maraming salamat ka vibes. I'll see you on the next one. Well, if you are enjoying the vibe, if you are enjoying the music, meron pa tayong mga semi-throwback OPM lock and loaded on our queue for Isn't It Nice? 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Ituloy na natin ito hanggang Isn't It Nice with DJ Nice. 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I'll see you tomorrow! 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

Hashtag Monday mood. 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This is GV99.1, your good vibes. 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So we wanna get out of that norm every once in a while. Maging proud Pinoy naman tayo. Na may mga recent happenings naman na that will really make you proud. Ika nga ni Tim Cohn, parang what Alex Ayala is doing, for example. Kasi over the weekend lang ito eh. Diba? These last few days, nagkaroon ng time na nabeat niya si number 2. And then, number 7 ba yung huli? Ang bilis kasi ng mga kanta. Na-late ako sa research ko, basta she reached the semifinals. She reached as far as the semifinals. So, kung baga sa Wimbledon, number 30 ang ranking niya ngayon. Sabi nga ni Tim Cohn, we don't get to glorify what she's doing for the Philippines right now. Kasi yung mga kalaban niya, hindi mga ASEAN, hindi sa SEA Games ito ah. Hindi SEA Games level. As in mga puti, mga Europeans. Yung mga Europeans, yung mga nabibeat niya, like world number 2, like the, from the Philippines, diba? So definitely she really has that potential to reach Gento for the Philippines, na hindi lang SEA Games ha, like on the world stage. And on June 23, it's a dream for her dahil kakalabanin or makaka kampanya niya actually si Venus Williams. So let me get my details straight ha. Bilis na mga kante. Basta yun yun, Monday mood maging proud uli. 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Another recent list I shared with you, I think a couple of weeks ago, di ba, yung isang beach sa Palawan na nag-number one rin naman sa isang listahan, no, ng beaches and tourist destinations. At ito pang isang very recent din. The Philippines has been ranked as the best country to retire. Hindi ka makapaniwala, no? Due to its compelling overall retirement packages. And ako, I totally get this. 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Well, you can stay tuned or follow Delish Cheese Dough Pizza on Facebook for updates. 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Well,
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So ibalik natin yun na, baka may something kang alam na nakaka-proud about being a Pinoy. Share nyo yan sa atin today. Dahil bihira lang natin na nasa site. 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

0: 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Baka flu na yan. 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
2: 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Yeah. 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A belated happy birthday over the weekend to DJ Mia. 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From our prod team, belated happy birthday sa'yo. 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

0: 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Actually, it's not so OA, ah. 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It's as low as 229 pesos. And they'll be open for franchise again soon. O kung may business kayo, di ba? You'll be your own boss. I mean, you'll be your own boss, di ba? So stay tuned or follow Delish Cheese Dough Pizza on Facebook for updates. Time check ka, vibes.
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0: So yan ha, Monday mood, mag-share uli ng something na nakaka-proud about being Pinoy or being in the Philippines. 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And you're tuned in to your number one good vibe station, GV 99.1.

0: Happy 42 years of us being together, mga ka-vibes. 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This is GV99.1, your good vibes.
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0: nabuo, no, you can use your phone, no, your delivery app para pa-deliver ng inyong paboritong flavor ng Delish Cheese Dough Pizza. 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So if you have the savings, no, or baka mamaya ikaw nga ay OFW na magre-retire, parang ang ganda nga namang investment yun. And right after the break, eh, magpa-play tayo ng inyong mga paboritong OPM songs. But first, a quick time check.
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0: At pasingit lang na regalo kay Mr. Gasgas na nag-birthday. 98 degrees with Still on GV 99.1. 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

0: information drive about El Nino. 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
0: 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And this involves minors. 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Speaking of Tarlac, shout out sa Philippine Army kay Raf. Isin Lieutenant Raf Choi. Ayan, ka-vibes natin from Capas, Tarlac, from Pampanga, Angeles City, and all over Central Luzon. Tune in every day to GV 99.1. Oh, gusto nyo, good news? Gusto nyo good news naman, ka-vibes? Oh, big time rollback bukas. 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At anong kaguluhan ito? Iran, once again, has shut down the Strait of Hormuz while Trump threatens to restart the war. Din natin alam na ganun ka-fragile yung mga peace talks ngayon. So let's continue to pray for world peace and for war to end once and for all. No? This has been DJ Nice and DJ Nyo Nice and Nice para lagi may pabaon na spice. Abangan si DJ Kakay sa Kaakay with DJ Kakay dito lamang sa ating number one good vibe station, GV 99.1.
2: 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Baka flu na yan. I-BioFlu na.
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6: 3 o'clock in the afternoon is the hour of great mercy. At this time, our Lord Jesus Christ died on a cross and redeemed the world. Let us pray. You died, Jesus, but the source of life flowed out for souls, and the ocean of mercy opened up for the whole world. O fountain of life, immeasurable divine mercy, cover the whole world and empty yourself out upon us. O blood and water, which flowed out from the heart of Jesus as a fountain of mercy for us, I trust in you. Holy God, Holy Mighty One, Holy Immortal One, have mercy on us and the whole world. Holy God, Holy Mighty One, Holy Immortal One, have mercy on us and the whole world. Holy God, Holy Mighty One, Holy Immortal One, have mercy on us and the whole world. Amen. Jesus, King of Mercy, we trust in you.
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It was just two lovers sitting in the car, listening to Blonde, falling for each other. Pink and orange skies, feeling super childish. No Donald Glover. Missed call from my mother.

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0: In the name of the Father, and of the Son, and of the Holy Spirit.
1: Amen.
0: The angel of the Lord declared unto Mary,
1: and she conceived by the power of the Holy Spirit.
0: Hail Mary, full of grace, the Lord is with you. Blessed are you among women, and blessed is the fruit of your womb, Jesus.
1: Holy Mary, Mother of God, pray for us sinners now and at the hour of our death. Amen.
0: Behold, the handmaid of the Lord.
1: Be it done unto me according to thy word.
0: Hail Mary, full of grace, the Lord is with you. Blessed are you among women, and blessed is the fruit of your womb, Jesus.
1: Holy Mary, Mother of God, pray for us sinners, now and at the hour of our death. Amen.
0: And the Word was made flesh,
1: and dwelt among us.
0: Hail Mary, full of grace, the Lord is with you. Blessed are you among women, and blessed is the fruit of your womb, Jesus.
1: Holy Mary, Mother of God, pray for us sinners, now and at the hour of our death. Amen.
0: Pray for us, O Holy Mother of God,
1: that we may be made worthy of the promises of Christ.
0: Let us pray. Pour forth, we beseech thee, O Lord, your grace into our hearts, that we to whom the incarnation of Christ, thy Son, was made known by the message of an angel, may by his passion and cross be brought to the glory of his resurrection, through the same Christ our Lord. Amen. Glory be to the Father, and to the Son, and to the Holy Spirit.
1: As it was in the beginning, is now, and ever shall be, world without end. Amen.
0: Glory be to the Father, and to the Son, and to the Holy Spirit.

0: to the Holy Spirit, as it was in the beginning, is now, and ever shall be, world without end. Amen.
1: In the name of the Father, and of the Son, and of the Holy Spirit.
2: Amen.
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1: 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Happy, happy Monday sa inyo, mga ka-vibes. 14 minutes after the hour of 6 this Monday night, June 22, 2026. And this is your musikerong ka-vibes, DJ Rog, dito sa programang puro ng tugtugan at positive energy. This is Plug and Play.

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We're still here with your musikerong ka vibes, DJ Rog. Sa programa puro na tugtugan at positive energy. This is Plug and Play live music and a good vibes. Can't play. 49 minutes after the hour of 6 this Monday night, June 22, 2026. And we're about to enter the second hour of our show. At alam nyo na yan mga ka-vibes kapag second hour ng programa natin. We'll be doing live music mixing, so please stand by at abangan natin yan. Abangan nyo yan maya-maya at medyo may kakaiba tayong gagawin ngayon. Dahil tayo ay gusto nating bumawi sa mga pagkukulang at pagkakamali. And please do enjoy, of course, the rest of our music adventure tonight. Some of these songs are being song requested. Shout out kina Jegs requesting this one from Angeles City. Shout out na rin natin yung mga tropa nating Money Trees. Mga TNVS drivers, of course, palagi natin yan. Shout out na rin natin sina Fritzy Ruth, sina Ron De La Torre, Daddy Joe. Happy listening at belated happy birthday sa aking pamangkin na si Sia. At advance happy birthday na rin sa aking kuya this coming Sunday, June 28. So, kuya, baka naman, di ba? 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And happy birthday po sa lahat ng celebrate ng birthday sila today. Happy birthday at sana happy kayong lahat. Walang mag-aaway. Tayo ay magmahalan. At huwag magsakitan. Sana tuloy natin si Norberto na suki natin na unang nagpapadala ng message. You can do the same mga ka-vibes if you have any song requests or if you want to, you know, say something, shout out, greetings or whatsoever. You can message us over our text lines 0967-069-5768 and 0908-516-4466. 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You stepped inside. 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

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At sa mga gustong humabol ng celebration ng Father's Day at Mother's Day, you can visit the Bigger Better Capito Sports Bar in Mabalacat. 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Eh, bumili ako dyan last Sunday. Sobrang haba ng waiting time kasi sobrang dami nag-order talaga. So shoutout sa Deli's Cheese Dough Pizza. 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You better show me now. And before we play our next song, shout out kay Mommy Pines. Good evening, DJ Rog. Happy Father's Day. Pa request po na Risk It All. Shout out to all Javinian, especially to you. Thank you. God bless from Mommy Pines. Mommy Pines, we played that already a while ago. Sana narinig ninyo. And actually, right now, we're playing another Bruno Mars song. At enjoy this one at happy listening. Maraming salamat. Araw po pala ng gwapong, mga gwapo ngayon, DJ Rog. Kasi present po kayo. Ay, palagi naman present. Si Norberto talaga. Anyway, I'm gonna give you something not really new, but gonna give you another song. This is actually a song request from Diane of Mabalacat. Shout out daw sa kanyang boyfriend or ex-boyfriend. Ayaw ko nang sabihin yung pangalan. I hope you enjoy this one. Something from Olivia Rodrigo. This is Drop Dead, playing here on your number one good vibe station. This is GB99.1, your good vibes.

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2: 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We owe all of this to you. 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

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While we're preparing for our live music mixing on the second hour of our show, we're live on TikTok, so please do stand by. 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

Save your tears for another day playing here on your number one good vibe station. This is GV99.1, your good vibes. 31 minutes after the hour of 8. Philippine Standard Time. This Monday night, June 22, 2026. Kasama niyo pa rin ang inyong musikero ko, Vibes DJ Rog, dito sa programang puno ng tugtugan at positive energy. This is Plug and Play, live music and good vibes. And play. We just played us, we just had our live mixing a while ago. Music mixing. We played OPM songs. And I hope you enjoyed that one. Shout out sa lahat ng mga nakinig. Nanood ng ating live. Shout out po sa inyo. And I would like to give a special shout out sa mga nanood ng ating live sa ating TikTok live a while ago. Shout out natin si Kuya Edward. Kuya Edward Nieves, happy listening. At kumusta na? Pasyal tayo dyan soon. And si Pau Pau. Kumusta na Pau Pau? At Si Charl. Shout out daw. Sige. Anyway, red beat na to. Congratulations sa inyo, Charlie. And congratulations. We also have a few messages here on our text lines. Good evening, DJ Rog. Pa request po ng Soda Pop Milagros Soriano Paho. Lining up that one for you. So please stand by. Good evening. Pakiplay nyo naman po ang Hindi Kita Iwan by Samuel B. It's Gretchen from Porak, Pampanga. I checked this one a while ago. Parang hindi ko siya makita. Let me try to look for this. So, abang-abang tayo. And good evening, DJ Rog. Pwede po bang mag-request ng UNI by One Direction. 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At DJ Rog, nagti-TikTok din po ba kayo? Yes. Syempre, kailangan natin i-follow yung ating page. Search nyo lang po ang GV99.1 sa inyong mga TikTok accounts. 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Oo. And any man can be a father, but it takes someone special to be called dad. Belated Happy Father's Day sa lahat ng mga masisipag na tatay. 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At yan, okay, follow nyo rin kami sa aming TikTok page, GV991FM. 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So kaya pumunta kayo sa mga web browsers ninyo at itype ang www.mixler.com/GV-991. Ito
ito medyo ito, sabi ni Catherine Santos, happy Father's Day sa'yo, DJ Rods, pakiplay ng Dilaw by Maki. Thank you and ingat and God bless. I-line up natin yung Dilaw ni Maki. Ito naman, panagulong. Bakit naglap? Ayun, good evening, DJ Rods, play naman po na Risk It All. Thank you po, pa-shoutout. It's from Santo Cristo, Guagua, Pampanga. We played that one a while ago, so sana nagustuhan mo yan. And for the meantime, let's play more songs. Pagbigyan natin mga song requests nila. Playing a few of your song requests. This time, I'm gonna give you something from the boys of Saja. Saja Boy Soda Pop, playing here, your number one good vibe station. This is GB99.1, your good vibes. Let's go.

0: 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You're prepared for what's to come. 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

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Or right after coffee, or right when I can't eat, I miss you in my front seat. 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

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The slow jams are on. 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

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From day one. 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Up until today. Shout out to my ass. You're really quite the keep your stereos here and keep the good vibes. 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
0: 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Shut up to my ass. 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

0: 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Ladies and gentlemen, good morning. This is GV99.1, your good vibes. 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